I got the newest from Tucker Wetmore. And if you're not a blonde and you love country music, this might be your new anthem. It's called Brunette. Crank it up. It's on Country Nights.

0: say?
1: What did you say?
2: You said what?
3: I didn't say anything.
4: All right, earlier in the show, we were talking about baby names. What inspired you with your kids or your what inspired your parents for your name? You can text me at 269-269. Ben sent me a message I thought was kind of interesting. You said that names these days kind of sounds like parents chose them after maybe being under the influence. What were you saying, Ben?
5: Essentially, they have your child and finally able to, like, relax, have a couple drinks, and they're making up new names.
4: It's just like barroom names at this point.
5: Pretty much. If I was in that situation, I would have named my daughter Pina. Pina is like in the nut.
4: Yeah, as in like the mixed nuts.
5: Or cashew.
4: Yeah.
5: Well, it depends like what I see at the bar.
4: You could also name them Bud or Canadian or Stella's a great name.
5: Oh, Stella's a great name, yeah.

0: 101.1. Stella, what do these have in common? Seeing your favourite artist perform, wandering around ancient ruins, and shopping for engagement rings.
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over the weekend, Luke Combs hit the graduation stage, not as somebody motivating the students or giving an address. I'll tell you why he was on stage.

0: What did you say?
1: You said what?
2: This is kind of cool. Over the weekend, Luke Combs, he received an honorary degree and hit the graduation stage at Appalachian State University. Isn't that pretty cool? Apparently, he was pursuing a criminal justice degree when he decided to try out country music. And, well, we know the rest. The rest is history. Of course, this wasn't a criminal justice degree he received. He received one in music. But still, really cool to see him not only get this honor, but to also show up for the ceremony. Imagine, you're like, who is in your graduating class? Oh, Luke Combs. No big deal. Of course, that university is over in North Carolina, where he is from. And he attended that university from 2008 all the way until 2012. We got Sam Hunt right now with Outskirts, and that's right here on Country Nights.

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We are just a few minutes away from our top five at nine, the most trending talked about songs in country music, all coming your way nonstop in about 5 minutes. First, Lady A, need you now. Country Nights.

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3: 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It's Kacey Musgraves with Dry Spell.
1: Number 5.

0: Dry Spell, Casey Musgraves, at number 5 on tonight's Top 5 at 9. We're at number 4, and this is where we find Ella Langley. This massive song for her has really put this second album on the map. It's called Choosin' Texas.
1: Number 4.

0: Langley, choosing Texas at number 4 on tonight's Top 5 at 9. We're at number 3, the halfway point, and we find a cute one from Megan Maroney. This song lives rent-free in my mind. She's got that thing where she sees songs as colors. That's why she has such, like, powerful themes to her albums. This one is called Medicine, and she says she sees it as yellow.
1: Number 3.

0: Megan Maroney, Medicine. That's right there at number three on tonight's Top 5 at 9. We had our top two songs, and at number two, we find Morgan Wallen. This one is called Don't We.
1: Number two.

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3: 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This song was the first in over 40 years to debut in the top 10 of the Billboard Hot 100, with two artists doing a true duet, not like a feature project. The last to do it was for Islands in the Stream, and that, of course, was Dolly Parton and Kenny Chesney. Now we got I Can't Love You Anymore, Ella Langley and Morgan Wallen.
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1: Hey, it's Robin, and here's what's happening in Ottawa and the Valley. 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

closer and closer to Alan Jackson's final show that's going down in June in Nashville. Can't believe it's going to be the last live performance from him. I got Alan for you right now. If you look up the YouTube video to this one, you will see a young Keith Urban. And he is playing air bass. It's pretty funny if you go and look at it. In this video, Mercury Blue.

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Man, I remember seeing that live at Boots and Hearts. Brett Young, in case you didn't know, not a dry eye in that field, okay? I am out of here. I'm leaving you with Morgan Wallen, Post Malone. I ain't coming back. It's country nights. See you tomorrow.

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1: 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It's Bailey Zimmerman. 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I bought my grandpa's Chevy Silverado, and I lived my life in that truck, and I think that's why it's so special to me.

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1: Hey, I'm Riley Green. Change My Mind's one of those songs that they sing it louder and louder every night. 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

0: Well, good morning. Here's your traffic update for Ottawa and the Valley. O'Connor's closed between Glebe and First Avenue due to a broken water main. Major construction continues at the intersection of Baseline and Greenbank. The 417 eastbound Pinecrest on-ramp from Pinecrest southbound is currently closed for construction. If you're traveling the westbound Queensway in between Woodruff and Greenbank, the left lane is closed for work. 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I'm Gord Taylor with Country 101. Traffic.
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1: Whoa!
2: It was at the end.
1: What a scandal!
2: I know. But we were at a mutual friend's birthday party, and that was when we met. And he was in the other room with my sister talking about like how his relationship had ended and everything. And I had no idea what they were talking about. And I was really tired of listening to all the music that my sister had been playing all night, which was like pop stuff. And I listened to country, so I popped my head in and asked, "Do you listen to country?" And he just quietly said, "Yeah." So then I put on some country music, and we got talking a couple weeks later, and he had never heard the song Austin by Blake Shelton, and his name is Austin, so I was so surprised. He's a big country music fan, so.
3: And he had never heard that song?
2: 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I was like, how do you not know this song? It's literally your name.

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2: Well, good morning. Here's your traffic update for Ottawa and the Valley. Traffic moving well on the highway so far. The bridges are clear coming in from Gatineau. O'Connor's closed between Glebe and First Avenue due to a broken water main. Work continues today on Riverside eastbound, heading to Bank Streets down to one lane. And if you're on the Queensway westbound, traveling between Woodruff and Greenbank, the left lane is closed for construction. Also, the eastbound Pinecrest on-ramp from Pinecrest southbound is closed for construction. Delta Wednesday, visit Shoppers Drug Mart for the bonus redemption event. 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I'm Gord Taylor with Country 101.1 Traffic.
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1: It's showtime!
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5: Thanks, Captain Obvious.
6: How old were you when you accidentally ate something you shouldn't have?
7: Gotta be 13, I think.
6: Okay. Set the scene. Where are you?
7: Okay, so early morning, say 6 o'clock or something, head in, wait for my uncle to get ready for the day at work on the farm, and go get a piece of toast. I like a nice crispy piece of toast with some basil on it. Open the fridge, and my aunt was keeping the fat lard in a basil container.
6: So like bacon fat, like the fat from the bacon? Okay.
7: That's right, yeah. So I opened it up, didn't notice anything different, buttered up the toast. Didn't realize until I took a bite, it was not basil.
6: It was not butter. You couldn't believe it wasn't butter.
7: That's right. That's the commercial right there.
6: Yuck.
7: Oh, yeah.
8: This is how they used to actually make it. Like, my wife's mom's mother, that's what they had in their fridge. Like, they would take that stuff, they would put it in containers, it would harden, and they would use that on toast.
6: Oh!
7: On toast? Really?
8: Oh, yeah. Yep, they put it on everything.
7: Yeah, I left a nice little film on the mouth.
6: I was going to say, like, your mouth was never the same after that. It's, like, still permanently filmy.
7: Then off to work.
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4: Good morning. I'm Eva Fragiscados. A fragile ceasefire in the Strait of Hormuz is at risk this morning as the White House reportedly weighs restarting military action against Iran. According to reports, a major decision on how to move forward is unlikely to be made before Trump's trip to China today. Trump is set to meet with China's president, marking the first visit by a U.S. president in nearly 10 years. Canadian officials are working to come up with protocols to deal with Canadians potentially exposed to hantavirus. Some health experts say hantavirus testing might not be useful for people without symptoms. It comes as four Canadians evacuated from the cruise ship hit by an outbreak continue to isolate in BC. It's deadline day for the 2026 census. Completion is mandatory, and if you don't get it done, you could face a fine of up to $500. 75% of households received the short-form questionnaire, which asks about basic demographic details. Some Canadians have taken to social media to express their discontent with the census, claiming the questions violate their privacy. In sports, the only Canadian NHL team left in the Stanley Cup playoffs. The Montreal Canadiens will take on the Buffalo Sabres tonight at 7. The Canadiens lead the series 2-1. In Ottawa, a yellow frost advisory is in effect today. Sunny with a high of 14. Tonight, increasing cloudiness and a chance of showers with a low of 5. Wednesday, more rain and a high of 12.
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6: Challenge accepted.
7: Well, game one of the new ball season, fresh start. Everybody was excited. First game last night.
8: Okay.
7: And nothing's changed. Last night's buzz game it. Gets a buzz.
8: What's wrong with this team?
7: Oh, my gosh.
8: Every year.
7: Every single year. I mean, it's been several years since we got to the final and won the championship. So it was a while ago.
8: You don't have like a coach or a manager
7: that we do.
8: Look it, we need to switch this up. We know it's a recreational men's league, but the reality is we're never going to win with certain players on the team.
7: I don't think it's certain players. I just think it's the general malaise that's come over the team.
8: Why don't you guys just have a night where you go and drink beer somewhere? I feel like that's more.
7: That after the game.
8: The game isn't a thing, though. This every year, this team starts the same way, with a buzz, and it ends with a buzz.
7: Then
8: we don't hear about it for like 3 or 4 months until the end of the season.
7: Well, it usually takes us 2 months to get our first win.
8: All right.
7: And then I talk about it because we got to win. Mm. So, and then after that, it's, I don't know. Like, you get into situations where you enjoy the time and you enjoy the excitement of the moments that's going on, and then you get to a point where you have to realize that the actual winning and losing is just, it can't be important, because if it is important, we'd all be upset. But we're enjoying the fact that we're hanging out together and having a good time and drinking beers after and having hot dogs and
8: this reeks stuff. Of men that were never like competitive, like real competitive athletes, right?
7: Well,
8: because a lot of people that play competitive sport can't go on to play recreational league. They're like, we can't do this, right? Yeah. Like they just stop. Once they're done, they're just done.
7: Yeah, it's not enough competition for
8: it's
7: them.
8: Not enough. Yeah. So I mean,
7: maybe they're just resting on their laurels. Maybe they're just, you know.
8: Did you
7: we
8: play,
7: had a good run?
8: Did you play sports growing up? And once you stopped, were you able to play just for fun? Because some people can and some people can't. 269-269 is the text line.
7: We all play for the fun of it, like for the exercise, for But a big part of why we do it is hanging out with the guys, right? Like that's a big reason why most of us do it.
8: It's also why you're never going to win.
7: Well, we're not in the business of trying to win, because it's
8: okay.
7: It's wreck.
8: What's the date today? It's May the 12th. Mark my words, this will be the last time we hear about the ball team until the end of the season, when we'll find out that they actually were out of the playoffs like 6 weeks ago.
7: No, I think everybody makes the playoffs, so I think we're good. Everybody gets into the final tournament. It's just a matter of where.
8: Congratulations.
7: So we'll talk about it in September.
8: Okay, see ya.
7: Here's Morgan Wallen.

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2: Okay, Mel, tell us how long it took your mixed league team to win your first game. It
3: took us 5 years.
2: Come on!
3: No. We could outdrink the whole. We could outdrink the whole league.
4: Yeah.
3: So we won first place in that. So
2: that's all that matters. Then you won first place in drinking.
3: Yeah.
4: Good job. And that's part of it too. Not the drinking part of it. I mean, but no, having a few beverages. But it's the camaraderie of hanging out with the right people, right?
3: Exactly. It made people angry that we were having so much fun.
2: Yeah.
3: It's like, you know, we get our first run and they're like, we're all jumping off the bench and they're all like, you're losing by 10. And we're like, and we scored. So,
4: exactly.
3: You know, it was a big deal.
4: There's there's a couple of teams in our league that like, they're the no fun teams, right?
3: Yeah.
4: I know the feeling.
2: Does the goal become that though at some point? Because like you know that you're not winning at the actual game. So then the focus shifts. Or like at some point, Mel, did you guys actually try?
3: Oh, for sure, we tried. Every game we tried. Mm. It's just we were playing in a very competitive league, but we didn't care. We were there to have fun, and it got to the point where we got some young kids on the team that were competitive since the day they were born and won on team. So, yeah, then it became that, okay, we got to try to win something. I mean, it's not that we weren't trying, but having a little bit of young blood in there did help, you know? So
4: yeah, it's never a lack of trying with our guys.
3: No, not at all.

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4: Here's traffic update for Ottawa in the Valley. We have O'Connor closed between Glebe and First Avenue due to a broken water main. Traffic's building on the eastbound Queensway, getting through Greenbank. After that, moving well towards downtown. Light buildup on the 174 westbound into Cumberland, but looking good through Orleans. If you're on the Queensway westbound between Woodruff and Pinecrest, left lane is closed for construction, so expect delays as the morning wears on. 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
16: Country 101.1 weather for Ottawa and the Valley. Some frost out there this morning, but we'll see sunshine today with a high of 14 degrees. down to plus 5 with showers overnight, and then rain moves in tomorrow and Thursday with highs of 12. Right now in Ottawa, it's plus 1.
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1: At some point between 7 and 8 this morning, we'll give you your next opportunity to win 4 passes and camping to Boots this summer. So be listening for your chance to text to win that amazing prize. Some point between 7 and 8, can't tell you when, that would be giving it away. I'm not in the game of giving it away. You're in the game of giving it away.
2: As soon as I figure out when exactly that will be, then I'll tell you.
1: You'll let them know.
2: No problem. How do you honor your loved ones? So people or pets who are no longer with us. Today would have been Otis the Wonder Dog's 13th birthday, and I'm struggling like I barely slept. PJ's like, oh, what's going on? I'm like, oh, this is Otis. But every year on my dad, Paul Farrell's birthday, which is June the 5th, it's coming up, I eat a piece of chocolate cake with ice cream, his favorite food, but the chocolate drizzle always had to be like on the top of the cake, or he would send it back and then get mad that they had wasted the drizzle by pouring it all over the plate.
1: Did every restaurant have the same cake?
2: No, but like, you know how like to make it fancy quite often, you order cake in a restaurant, right? They put it everywhere. There was a lot of head shaking from a lot of servers with my dad. Today I'm wearing my necklace with Otis's nose print on it that the lovely women at the vet got me. With my dog mama sweater on, and later my new lady baby Dakota and I will go for a walk at one of Otis's favorite places. We'll probably hang our heads out the window of the Challenger and give a baroo. Right?
1: Yeah, of course.
2: I've decided
1: go to the old haunts.
2: Go to the old haunts. I've decided not to eat his favorite treat, a dried chicken foot.
1: Oh.
2: But I did get Dakota one. I was going to say,
1: maybe the dog, dog in your life
2: current dog can work on that, right? But man, I don't know. Like, there's lots of ways to do it, right? People have their own ways that they like to remember people or pets that have passed on. The pet thing is a little different for me. I mean, Otis was my first dog, so I'm like, what can I do that's like interesting? Yeah.
1: It's been romanticized a little bit too in movies and television, mm-hmm. where they go to the. They'll go to the gravesite and they'll have a shot, or they'll, you know, pour a shot for whoever it is, or, you know, that sort of thing. So yeah, everybody's got a different way of doing it.
2: What is your way of remembering people or pets who are no longer with us on their birthdays? 269-269 if you have something nice that you do every single year.
1: Have a shot for Otis.
2: Now it's 6:37, man.

0: 6:43, how do you honor your loved ones, people, or pets who are no longer with us on their birthdays or day of passing? Today is May the 12th. It would have been Otis the Wonder Dog's, the Oracle's 13th birthday. Amber is here. She says, hi, Robin and PJ. My sister passed a year ago. This year, I'm taking her daughter, my niece, on a trip so we can be together and celebrate my sister, her mom. I plan to take a trip with my niece every year for my sister's birthday to celebrate her. That's nice. A nice idea.
1: Yeah, that's right? A good idea.
0: It's going to get expensive, Amber. Because as your niece gets older, well, she's going to want to go more.
1: Eventually, maybe
0: places.
1: The niece can start paying for them, right? Or at least paying her share.
0: And Jason says, every year on his birthday, I find a restaurant that my brother would have loved, have a nice meal, and tip the server the $100 I would always send my brother for his birthday.
1: That's a good one.
0: That's awesome. Yeah, right, and it pays it forward, too, right? What restaurant is that, Jason? We're going to get a second job there. $100 tip.
1: Yeah, I just want to work there one day. One day out of the year.
0: 269-269 is the text line. Let us know how you remember those who have passed on.
1: You going to get any ink?
0: I don't know. I know a few people that have. I think Kyle's here on the text line. He's had some ink, so we'll chat with him next.

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4: Here's traffic update for Ottawa and the Valley. Get a word of a collision on the eastbound Queensway near Castle Frank involving two vehicles. Eastbound Queensway is building from Moody through to Woodruff. The westbound Queensway from Woodruff through to Pinecrest due to construction. The left lane is blocked. 174 westbound slow under Cumberland. Also around Jean d'Arc in Orleans. And watch out for delays to Baseline and Green Bank. It's the all-weather drive main event. 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I'm Gord Taylor with Country 101.1 Traffic.
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0: at Oars. 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
8: Country 101.1 weather for Ottawa and the Valley. Some frost out there this morning, but we'll see sunshine today with a high of 14 degrees. Down to plus 5 with showers overnight, and then rain moves in tomorrow and Thursday with highs of 12. Right now in Ottawa, it's plus 1.
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1: Hi, Kyle. You are running a family of Cane Corsos. This is a very large breed, right? Demands a lot of attention, like, but really is like a protective guardian type.
2: That's very correct, yeah.
1: Okay. All right. What do you do to honor the one that has passed? Because you guys just add more to your crew, right?
2: Pretty much, yeah. We had to put them down a day before my wife's birthday, so that sucked.
1: Aww.
2: And just after that, the people we got him from reached out, and their female was pregnant. Sorry, she just gave birth, and it was a different father, different breed of father. So we said, well, maybe that won't be cancerous. So we picked him up, and it's basically the identical dog by raising him the same way.
1: Aww.
2: And
1: you guys got a tattoo of your last dog? See, a tattoo.
2: We also got tattoos. My wife got a nose print on her thigh where he used to boop her on the thigh. And I got a "you coming" on my hand because that was my, like, "are you coming with me?" He'd perk right up and like, "let's go."
1: Tattoos a good idea, right? And a lot of people do get memorial tattoos.
2: Yeah. Oh, for sure. I've got a fair amount on my body.
3: Well, depending on how many dogs and how big they are, you might not have any room left.
2: Well, we got two now. We got another Corso cross. There's going to be at least two more coming.
1: That's three large facial tattoos. Okay.

0: Country 101.1 News, keeping you connected to the stories that matter in Ottawa and the Valley.
1: Good morning. I'm Eva Fragiscados. A fragile ceasefire in the Strait of Hormuz is at risk this morning as the White House reportedly weighs restarting military action against Iran. According to reports, a major decision on how to move forward is unlikely to be made before Trump's trip to China today. Trump is set to meet with China's president, marking the first visit by a U.S. president in nearly 10 years. Canadian officials are working to come up with protocols to deal with Canadians potentially exposed to hantavirus. Some health experts say hantavirus testing might not be useful for people without symptoms. It comes as four Canadians evacuated from the cruise ship hit by an outbreak continue to isolate in BC. It's deadline day for the 2026 census. Completion is mandatory, and if you don't get it done, you could face a fine of up to $500. 75% of households received the short-form questionnaire, which asks about basic demographic details. Some Canadians have taken to social media to express their discontent with the census, claiming the questions violate their privacy. In sports, the only Canadian NHL team left in the Stanley Cup playoffs, the Montreal Canadiens, will take on the Buffalo Sabres tonight at 7. The Canadiens lead the series 2-1. In Ottawa, a yellow frost advisory is in effect today. Sunny with a high of 14. Tonight, increasing cloudiness and a chance of showers with a low of 5. Wednesday, more rain and a high of 12.
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0: huge news breaking yesterday. Riley Green will be joining The Voice for the fall season.
1: So Riley's doing all the TV shows.
0: He's doing
1: now.
0: All the things, right? It's good. He'll join Kelly Clarkson and Adam Levine. He'll have his own red chair. Mm. Congratulations to him.
1: Only three judges now? I thought they have three or four.
0: I think they're down to three. I think like there's. I think we're in.
1: Reva was doing it for a while.
0: I think we're in a turnover year.
1: You know what? That show's still going. Yeah, it's amazing to me that Idol is still going. The Voice is still going.
0: Survivor is still going.
1: Survivor. What are they on, like 70th season?
0: Well, as long as people are watching. It's 7:06. It's Robin and PJ. We've been talking about how you honor your loved ones. People or pets who are no longer with us on their birthdays. The third member of this morning show, Otis the Predicting Wonder Dog, would have been 13 years old today. So I'm going to be doing some dog things with my new dog, Dakota, right? Which makes sense. Mm-hmm. Renee's here at 269-269. She says, hi, Robin and PJ. My mom was always very adventurous. I am not. For the second year anniversary of her passing, I went and did a skydive dedicated to her. I wanted it to be a day of celebration, not misery. I was terrified, but it was amazing. And I think she would have been really proud of me.
1: I think so. I mean, I think a lot of people would be proud of you, especially with the fact you were so so nervous doing it.
0: Oh, gosh, that's awesome. And Joy says, my husband loved cigars. She says, I'd love to smoke one for him on his birthday, but I don't think I could manage it. But maybe I'll go to his favorite cigar shop on Thursday and buy somebody there a cigar. Right?
1: Yeah,
0: and I would recommend that.
1: Forward,
0: right? I recommend that, Joy. As someone who was forced to smoke a cigar when she got busted smoking when she was 16 her dad, the silent assassin, Paul.
1: That's right.
0: I do not recommend smoking a cigar.
1: Although you don't have to inhale, so. they do tend to leave a bit of a taste in your mouth, so.
0: is a Boots thing coming up?
1: Before 8.
0: Like soon?
1: No, I'm not going to tell you anything.
0: In the next 7 to 10 minutes?
1: No.
0: Maybe.
1: you just can't have all the information.
0: I don't know. Just saying.
1: Yes, there's a chance. I bet you're sitting on a high back, running up a good tab, thinking them 2-for-1 shots ain't kicking in. Dear drunk me. I bet you're chalking up a cube and it's going down smooth. First time she hadn't crossed your mind, God knows when.

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0: Told you.
1: Yeah, shocking. Look at that. You can't keep a secret to save your life.
0: I don't know. I don't think it needs to be a secret. Every morning in the 7 o'clock hour, there will be an opportunity for you and three friends to get boots bound. We've got not only tickets for the entire weekend for you, but also parking. You also get to camp, elbows out, when you're in that pit. Okay? Yeah. There you go. We also do it at 10, 2, and 5. Another chance for you to qualify is happening immediately, like right now.
1: Right. Like right now. So text BOOTS. And your first and last name to 269-269, you could be qualifying for this amazing prize. And now, the cat is out of the bag, officially.
0: I don't know if it was in the bag, I feel like.
1: Well, it was at some point between 7 and 8, and then you just said, well, all willy-nilly, it's coming up next.
0: Hooray! I grew

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1: Air traffic update for Ottawa and the Valley. Still working a collision on the 417 eastbound near Castle Frank. It's in the left lane. Traffic backed up towards the Terry Fox. Have a crash on the 174 westbound between Place d'Orleans and Orleans Boulevard, backing up traffic. Also, Knoxdale at Carola. We have traffic lights not working, so that becomes an all-way stop. Heavy action on the eastbound Queensway from Moody through DeWoodruff. The westbound Queensway from Maitland through DeWoodruff. There's construction delays. It's the all-weather drive main event. 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I'm Gord Taylor with Country 101.1 Traffic.
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15: Country 101.1 weather for Ottawa and the Valley. Some frost out there this morning, but we'll see sunshine today with a high of 14 degrees. Down to plus 5 with showers overnight, and then rain moves in tomorrow and Thursday with highs of 12. Right now in Ottawa, it's plus 1.
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0: Hello?
1: Hello? Lindsay?
0: Yes?
1: Are you in the drive-thru?
0: I am in McDonald's drive-thru.
1: How's it going? What are you getting?
0: Just my morning coffee.
2: Nice.
1: Sounds delicious.
0: Yep.
1: Okay. Is now a bad time for us to call and tell you you've been qualified for Boots and Hearts?
0: Absolutely not. That's amazing. Thank you so much.
1: Just checking. I don't want to make you grimace while you're in the McDonald's drive-thru. Okay. That makes sense.
0: No.
1: Have you ever been to Boots?
0: I went to Boots a couple of years ago now with my good friends, yes.
1: So if you won this package with, you know, like tickets for you and three friends, plus the parking, plus the camping and everything, you would take those same friends? Like, would you relive the memories?
0: I would definitely have to because all four of us are trying to win again this year. So it's definitely a package of four of us.
2: Russell Dickerson's going to be there. The Chicks, Rascal Flats, Tucker Wetmore, and so many more. And now you are in to win.
0: Yes, thank you guys so much.

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1: 732, it's Robin and PJ. What should be a rule at concerts? 269-269 is the text line. Another chance to qualify for that Boots package.
2: Yeah.
1: With the passes, plus camping and parking for the entire weekend will be after 10 o'clock this morning with Jesse, and again at 2 and 5 in the afternoon this afternoon. I saw this and I was like, this is perfect. Because if you've ever been to Boots, you know it's one of those ginormous music festivals. Mm-hmm. And you're like, some things should be a rule. And, you know, yes, a lot of things shouldn't be, but what should be the rules? Like, for example, short people should be allowed to go to the front. Okay, as a short person, I can't see over tall people, so get out of my way.
2: So just let me stand in front. So you feel like you should have best access or the access to the best tickets?
1: Well, just I feel I should have access over people. Like, it's like when you organize a group photo or like a family photo, the taller people are always in the back. Okay, it's just a rule. Same rule should apply at concerts.
2: But a photo is something where it's being taken, whereas other people are spending money on going to the concert. Like,
1: it's not my problem you're tall, okay? how about this one? Camping chairs should always be allowed, right? You should always be. And the great thing about Boots is that you can bring your camping chair in. Mm-hmm, mm-hmm. Most festivals allow this. It should be like that across the board. Because I'm 51 now. Sometimes I want to sit down for 5 minutes, all right?
2: But at a stadium, like, you're going to be sitting in a seat, so...
1: Oh, that's fine.
2: But if bring an extra chair.
1: Yeah. An extra chair. Gosh, I could
2: sit. You could sit in the aisle.
1: I could sit in the aisle. I could go anywhere with that chair, right? 269-269 is the text line. What should be a rule at concerts that is currently not a rule at concerts?
2: I think you should be able to bring in your own food.
1: Yeah.
2: And beverages. I know there's a million reasons why it shouldn't be a rule.
1: Right, because then the vendors there are going to be like...
2: Vendors get upset. Right. You know, how much booze is coming into the building. They can't track it. Mm-hmm. You know, I get that. But it's like the rule with the food at the movie theater too, right? Mm-hmm. You should be able to bring your own in. But everybody feels like they have to sneak it in, right?
1: Here's an unpopular opinion question. Should there be a limit on the amount of booze that somebody can drink at a concert? Like a limit. Like, you know, you can have 3 drinks and then that's it. Because you know how some people get at concerts, mm-hmm. right? Yep.
2: And really, do the vendor or do the artist want people all shmammered at concerts? Probably not. It just leads to a whole bunch of other stuff. Mm. Yeah, maybe a 3-drink maximum.
1: What should be a rule at concerts that currently is not? 269-269 is a text line.
2: Short people get the best seats.
1: Yeah. Please. We're the best.

0: Robin and PJ in the morning on Country 101.1.
1: It's 7:42. What should be a rule at concerts? 269-269. Here's another unpopular one that I'm going to suggest. Porta potties should be open just slightly at the bottom in between the two so you can spare a square if you need to. There is nothing worse than being in a porta potty and there's no toilet paper left. And there's no way for anybody to get you a piece of toilet paper because it's completely enclosed. Ladies, back me up.
2: There's no way they're going to do that.
1: No, they'll never do it, but I'm just saying.
2: There could be a hole between the two. Like one of those holes with a flap on it.
1: Yeah, sounds like that could be a peephole though. So that's weird.
2: Could be a little bit creepy.
1: Yeah. Tanya's here. She says deodorant. Everyone should have to wear deodorant.
2: Yes, that's a requirement.
1: Yes, that's
2: especially on the hot days.
1: It is a super spreader. That's for sure.
2: 269-269 is a text line.
1: Hi, Holly. What should be a rule at all concerts?
3: Free water.
2: Mm-hmm. Yeah, that's a good one. Yeah.
3: Yep. I've been to so many concerts, and there's only been, I want to say, two or three that had either you just have to buy one water bottle and then you can refill for free after that, or you have free water. But I have been to, like, got to be 30-plus concerts in the last 3 years or so, and it's just ridiculous what you pay for water.
1: What's the most you've paid for a bottle?
3: Oh, like probably like $8 or $10.
2: That's a lot.
1: Boo.
3: Yeah. But like you're in there and you're eating and you have like some beer and I'm like, I just really want a water. Why can I not get water?
2: Right? Well, not to mention the fact that there's lots of people there that are driving. So they might just want to have, you know, a water and they didn't feel like they wanted to spend the same amount on water that other people are spending on booze.
3: Really? Yes. Well, normally, if you're paying $10 for a water, then you're paying $30 for a beer.
1: Yeah.
2: Exactly.
3: That's a different problem.
1: Math!
2: And maybe free pop, too, right?
1: Mm-hmm.
3: Yes, that would be nice. Like, some, like, drink options for people who are not drinking or they're driving.
2: Because that way, it's just, in general, it's a lot safer.
3: Yeah, sure. And, like, all the people that, you know, might drink a little bit too much, and then they want to go and hydrate, and they don't want to spend, you know, $10 on a water when they've already spent $100 on booze.
1: That's a great point. Thanks, Hallie. Would you like to buy a bottle of water off us for $15?
3: That's okay.
1: Okay.
2: Robin and PJ water. It's on sale for $12.
3: Oh my gosh.

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1: Here's traffic update for Ottawa and the Valley. There's a crash on the 174 westbound between Plastilines and Orleans Boulevard in the left lane. Traffic's backed up to 10th line. Earlier collision still underway on the 417 eastbound near Castle Frank in the left lane. We also have Hunt Club eastbound at Cedarwood with a collision there. There's also construction on the overpass. In Knoxdale at Corolla, we have traffic lights not working, so that becomes an all-way stop. 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I'm Gord Taylor with Country 101.1 Traffic.
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2: Country 101.1 weather for Ottawa and the Valley. Some frost out there this morning, but we'll see sunshine today with a high of 14 degrees. Down to plus 5 with showers overnight, and then rain moves in tomorrow and Thursday with highs of 12. Right now in Ottawa, it's plus 1.
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0: us, what should be a rule at concerts?
1: Absolutely no sitting on someone's shoulders.
0: And it's funny because, you know, the people that do it, and there's like maybe only a handful in the crowd, right? But those people will be up there for like the entire show.
1: No, it's not fair for, I'm 5'8", so it's okay. Mm-hmm. But my son is, both of them are 6'4", mm-hmm. and the one wife is 5'4". So I know they've thought about it, but.
0: Like, but you're like, you're 15 feet tall when you're together stacked, right?
1: I know. I'm sorry, just wear taller shoes.
2: It's also true, it's not just the people that are directly behind that person that can't see. Like, oftentimes it's like there's a radius of people behind somebody on somebody's shoulders that can't see very well.
1: Oh, absolutely.
2: But if you're going with Robin's rule, all the short people get to go to the front
0: anyway.
1: So. That's right. I'll have to tell Maddie that.
0: New rule!
2: So, you're going to a concert, but you and your girlfriend are not being together at the concert. She has to go to the front, you go to the back.
0: Too bad!
1: That's right.

0: Country 101.1 News, keeping you connected to the stories that matter in Ottawa and the Valley.
1: Good morning. I'm Eva Fragiscados. A fragile ceasefire in the Strait of Hormuz is at risk this morning as the White House reportedly weighs restarting military action against Iran. According to reports, a major decision on how to move forward is unlikely to be made before Trump's trip to China today. Trump is set to meet with China's president, marking the first visit by a U.S. president in nearly 10 years. Canadian officials are working to come up with protocols to deal with Canadians potentially exposed to hantavirus. Some health experts say hantavirus testing might not be useful for people without symptoms. It comes as four Canadians evacuated from the cruise ship hit by an outbreak continue to isolate in BC. It's deadline day for the 2026 census. Completion is mandatory, and if you don't get it done, you could face a fine of up to $500. 75% of households received the short-form questionnaire, which asks about basic demographic details. Some Canadians have taken to social media to express their discontent with the census, claiming the questions violate their privacy. In sports, the only Canadian NHL team left in the Stanley Cup playoffs, the Montreal Canadiens, will take on the Buffalo Sabres tonight at 7. The Canadiens lead the series 2-1. In Ottawa, a yellow frost advisory is in effect today. Sunny with a high of 14. Tonight, increasing cloudiness and a chance of showers with a low of 5. Wednesday, more rain and a high of 12.
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1: Win $1,000. That's really all you need to know. And then all you need to do is execute it by answering 10 questions correctly in 60 seconds. It's no big deal.
2: I mean, it seems very simple. We were close yesterday.
1: We've been close often in the last week. Yeah.
2: So does that mean we're building towards something?
1: Maybe, but maybe not.
2: Text your first and last name to 269-269 right now. You could be the one with your shot at winning $1,000 in cold hard cash for just 60 seconds of work. And it may not be all that much work if you already know the stuff. So $1,000 Minute coming up after Carrie.

0: questions. 60 seconds. $1,000 up for grabs. It's Robin and PJ's $1,000 Minute.
1: Megan, how are you feeling?
2: A little nervous now. I'm totally pulling over so I have my full concentration.
1: Yeah, this is not a split focus game, okay?
3: This is no joke. Like, this is $1,000.
1: You're all in or you're not in at all.
2: Pretty much.
1: Yeah.
3: How do you normally do when you're playing along on your ride in?
2: I do okay. There's been a few that I'm like, wow, I really didn't know that. But some I was like, I would have had that.
3: Right.
2: But I totally agree with everybody else. Your nerves take over.
3: Yeah. And it's the clock, right? It's the timer.
2: Yeah.
3: And when you're in it, you're not thinking about the timer. And then so you pass on a couple and it's like, oh, man, like, where'd the time go?
2: Yeah.
1: Well, Megan, just like everyone else, you get 60 seconds on the clock to answer 10 questions correctly. Get all 10 and $1,000 in your pocket. We'll take the first answer that comes out of your mouth. And if you don't know, you can pass. We will come back to it at the end if there's time. OK,
2: sounds good.
3: All set? Are you pulled over? Are you ready to go?
2: I'm ready to go.
3: All right. Here we go. Your timer starts now.
1: Dots and dashes are the signals used in which type of communication?
2: Morse code.
1: The Shakespearean Festival of Canada is found in which Ontario city?
2: Trafford.
1: What is the common name for dried plums?
2: Prunes.
1: In which TV show did Galentine's Day get created?
2: Friends.
1: What children's puzzle book must you find a man wearing red and white stripes?
2: Where's Waldo?
1: What was Marilyn Monroe's real first name?
2: Pass.
1: In the TV show The Office, what does Dunder Mifflin sell?
2: Pass.
1: What's it called if you shoot two shots under par on a hole of golf?
2: A birdie.
1: What's the Italian name for ice cream?
2: Gelato.
1: What is the name of the oven where ceramic pots are fired?
2: A kiln.
3: Oh, you got that one right.
1: Yeah, we'll allow it.
3: But you ran out of time.
2: And you can't hear it. I never realized when you're actually playing it.
3: When the buzzer goes?
2: Yeah, you hear no buzzer.
1: Oh, good to know. Surprise, it's over. You did pretty good.
3: You did really good. So you got the first three right out of the gate. And then you passed, or no, you got you missed on Parks and Rec. Parks and Rec is the TV show where Galentine's Day got created. What was the girl's name?
1: Amy Poehler.
3: Amy Poehler, yeah. So she came over with it, not Friends. Marilyn Monroe's real first name was Norma Jean. In the TV show The Office, Dunder Mifflin, they sell paper. And it's a eagle if you get two under par in a round of golf. Birdie is
1: yeah,
3: one.
1: There was under. Only one or two bird names that could have been possible.
2: I did pretty good.
3: You did really good. You got gelato, you got kiln. You got prunes, Stratford, Morse code, Where's Waldo? Yeah, you did really well. Especially with the fact that you pulled over and concentrated and focused. That's probably why you did so well.
1: Hey. I'm glad you didn't get arrested for sleeping in your car.
3: How long is 60 seconds to you? The good news is you got a $100 OLG lottery gift card that could win you millions, right?
2: Amazing.
3: Thanks for playing, Megan. Hang on the line, okay?
2: Thanks.
4: 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Your next chance to play is tomorrow morning just after 8 on Country 101.1.

0: Shania Twain is releasing new music tomorrow. Yeah. She's been teasing it all over her Instagram. It will be called Dirty Rosie.
1: Dirty Rosie.
0: Which I love. It's like gritty, right? There's a photo of her on her Instagram, just her behind the steering wheel of what looks like an old truck, and the lyrics written out. You can drive a Hummer in the summer. You can even drive the ladies in my Mercedes, but you can't drive my truck. And we actually...
1: We think we found a clip.
0: We think this is it.
1: Because this wasn't... This audio wasn't attached to the actual post that you're talking about.
0: No.
1: It was a previous post that was put up there. But the lyrics sound like what you were just talking about.

0: You can't drive her truck.
1: Can't drive her truck.
0: So tomorrow is the big day that song will be released.
1: I feel like a lot of people feel that way about their vehicles. Like, you can't drive my blank, right? Especially if it's like it's your vehicle, right? It's like, you can't drive. Like, I'm in the situation where I can't say that.
0: No,
1: like, my
0: but
1: children,
0: you would if you could.
1: If I could say, don't drive my car, I would definitely be able to say that. I'd be comfortable saying that. And I don't even have, like, a really nice truck or, you know, I don't have a Corvette or whatever. It's like, but I just don't want my kids driving my car.
0: Will you let other people drive your car or is it a hard no? 269-269. Or better yet, do you live with somebody that won't allow you to drive their car?
1: Yeah. Can they get away with that? I wish I can get away with that. Man, oh, man. Shania, speaking of which, you're still the one.

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1: Here's traffic update for Ottawa and the Valley. We have a crash in the 417 eastbound Holly Acres off-ramp. Two vehicles involved. The 174 westbound after Plastilines. There's a collision in the left lane. Traffic still heavily backed up the 10th line. 417 eastbound after Saint Laurent. We report of a ladder in the left lane. O'Connor's closed between Glebe and First Avenue due to a broken water main. There's heavy action on the Queensway in both directions approaching Pinecrest. 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
18: Country 101.1 weather for Ottawa and the Valley. Some frost out there this morning, but we'll see sunshine today with a high of 14 degrees. Down to plus 5 with showers overnight, and then rain moves in tomorrow and Thursday with highs of 12. Right now in Ottawa, it's plus 1.
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0: Hey, Josh, would your dad let you drive his Camaro?
1: Not a chance.
0: What year was it?
1: 67. Convertible.
2: Convertible, too.
1: Yeah, had a big 396 under the hood, 5-speed.
2: So you just knew it was untouchable.
1: Untouchable, and he went away for a week to go to BC to see my aunt, and I took it out once that week, and I got caught.
0: Oh, no! How did you get caught?
1: So he came home, everything was fine. I put it back where it was, pulled the old 70s show, put it back exactly where it was.
0: Yes.
2: Yeah, of course.
1: He came home, he said, funny story, Josh. He says, I got to work this morning, and a guy at work said that he saw me whipping down Lansdowne Street in my car, and I said, that's funny. I've been away for a week on vacation in B.C. It couldn't have been my car. My dad's car was painted like nobody else. White with blue stripes. Like, it was, there was not another one in town. And he was like, that's really funny. And I was like, yeah, Dad, that's hilarious. Yeah.
3: Busted.
1: He eventually said later in life that, you know, he would have done the same thing.

0: 101.
1: Okay, tell us about your husband's Mustang convertible. No one is allowed to drive this car in the house?
2: Nobody. We're not allowed to get in the car with 30 feet. We're not allowed to. We don't even go for a drive until he's dusted the whole thing off and sprayed his magic spray on it so it's all nice and shiny, even if it's not dirty. Oh, yeah, no. And nobody drives it.
3: Is it a classic? Like, did he restore it or?
2: No, no. He had like a kind of like a midlife crisis and decided he needed a Mustang convertible to drive in the summertime.
3: Right.
2: We don't drive it if it's raining. We don't drive it if it's cloudy. We put it away before the snow comes. Mm-hmm. We tuck it in for the winter with its nice little car blanket, and it's tucked in the corner of the in the storage area, and he peeks on it every now and then throughout the winter to make sure she's okay.
3: Mm-hmm.
2: No, nobody's allowed to drive it.
1: Wow. Now, there is something special coming up. Your son has prom next month.
2: He does, and it's literally maybe a 10-minute drive down the parkway to get to prom. So he's going to allow him to take the car for a pre-prom drive with dad in the passenger seat to see if he passes the good driving test. And if he does, then he may be allowed to drive the car himself. If not, then dad's probably going to drive the car.
3: Wow. So are they going to drive the actual route to make sure that he can do it?
2: I believe that's the plan, yes.
1: Wow. Yeah.
3: So to this point, no one else has driven that car?
2: No.
3: Wow. How many years?
2: Not. We've had it now for, this will be the fourth year.
3: Do you want to drive it?
2: I can't. I can't drive standard. So that
3: you're secretly taking lessons on the side, aren't you?
1: But your son would have had to have been in order to drive this vehicle. Like,
2: he's got the steering wheel and the gear shift and the pedals for his game. So he's driven standard for like years on his little Xbox game or whatever.
1: Just so he could gain the courage to ask his dad if he can take the car to prom.
2: Oh, he's dropped a couple hints here and there, and now we're going to do the test drive and see if we can pass the ultimate test.
1: Yeah, this will be a huge test, not only for your son, but also of their relationship together.
2: Oh, gosh, you have no idea.

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3: Here's traffic update for Ottawa on the Valley. Working on an earlier collision on the 417 eastbound Holly Acres off-ramps in the right lane. Just clean up an earlier collision on the 174 westbound after Plastilines, but traffic's still backed up the 10th line. O'Connor's closed between Glebe Avenue and 1st Avenue for a broken water main. Heavy going on the eastbound Queensway from Moody right through to Woodruff, the westbound Queensway from Island Park through to Greenbank. A Jumpstart helps kids across Canada access sport and play so more kids can get into the game. Learn more at jumpstart.canadiantire.ca. 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Traffic.
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10: Country 101.1 weather for Ottawa and the Valley. Some frost out there this morning, but we'll see sunshine today with a high of 14 degrees. Down to plus 5 with showers overnight, and then rain moves in tomorrow and Thursday with highs of 12. Right now in Ottawa, it's plus 1.
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0: That's a wrap, everyone.
1: We are done.
2: That was amazing.
3: That was so good.
4: Great job, everybody.
5: Yeah, great job, everybody, other than my ball team last night, which gets a buzz for starting the new season last night, the same way we ended last season, with a loss.
6: Shania Twain is releasing a new song called Dirty Rosie tomorrow. Get ready for that. Basically, the theme is that nobody can drive her truck.
5: Right.
6: And no one can drive anyone's cars. Kathy's here at 269-269 and says, any of my kids can drive my car, but I have never been allowed to drive theirs. Happy Mother's Day.
5: Belated Mother's Day. That doesn't seem fair. How are you remembering lost loved ones? We talked about that today, as you'll be going on a walk today.
6: Yeah, Otis, the
5: his
6: Wonder
5: old
6: Dog.
5: Haunt.
6: Otis the Wonder Dog would have been 13 years old today, the third member of this morning show. And, yeah, Mama misses you every day, pal.
5: And another qualifier this morning, your next chance for to win that amazing prize package to Boots and Hearts is coming up just after 10 a.m. with Jesse. I don't know when in the 10 o'clock hour, but it is going to happen.
6: And then we were talking about boots and we were saying how, you know, like what things should be a rule at concerts. And we had some really good ones. What is your unpopular opinion, but must be a rule now at concerts?
7: Well, I think people should not sing louder than the entertainer is. Because like sometimes you're at concerts, and if, especially if you're like far back, you can't hear them. And one or two songs is fine, but as soon as like you know, if you're singing "Friends in Old Places" with Garth Brooks, but every single song, it's like I didn't pay to come and see that drunken boyfriend sing a song to his girlfriend.
5: Yeah, you know what? And that might be the worst part is that it's the people in your general area that are really bad singers that are singing at the top of their lungs that ruined it for people.
7: Yeah, exactly. Exactly. Exactly. Especially when it's like somebody that you really want to go and see and or someone you haven't seen, but sometimes it can be a little bit much.
5: Have you ever told anybody that you want them to stop singing so you can listen to the artist?
7: No, but I think they could tell by the face.
6: Yep.

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1 month away now from his yacht rock album, Flow State, coming out. That's Keith Urban, Long Hot Summer. Hey, good morning. It's Jesse. Hope the morning's off to a good start for you so far. Feel free to join the show anytime today. Text or voice note over to 269-269. Coming up on the show today, there's a big debate over a man's 30th birthday party theme. We'll be talking about that. And coming up after 10 o'clock this morning, I've got your next chance to become a qualifier for our Boots Bound contest. You and three friends could be on your way to Boots and Hearts this summer. I've got your next cue to text coming up anytime after 10 o'clock this morning. Starting the show today with the new one from Nate Holler, Thought About You.

So one of the big movies in theaters right now is that Michael Jackson movie, Michael. And I just found Michael Jackson's diet from 2003 when he was 44 years old. And it's insane. Have you ever heard of Michael Jackson's diet before? So for breakfast, he would have KFC original chicken breasts, mashed potatoes, corn biscuits, scrambled eggs with strawberry jelly, gravy, and spray butter. Then for lunch, KFC original chicken breasts with mashed potatoes, gravy, corn on the cob, biscuits with strawberry jelly and spray butter. And for dinner, you guessed it, KFC original chicken breasts, mashed potatoes with gravy, corn on the cob, and biscuits with strawberry jelly and spray butter. I love KFC as much as the next guy. That is crazy at the age of 44. If I was to start doing that this week, I'd be lucky to make it to next week. It's Cody Johnson, The Fall.

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1: Here's traffic update for Ottawa on the Valley. Just up an earlier collision on the 417 eastbound Holly Acres off-ramp. Eastbound Queensway is still pretty slow from Moody right through to Woodruff. The westbound Queensway from Island Park through to Pinecrest. We have heavy construction delays in all directions at Baseline and Green Bank. It's also slow moving on Riverside eastbound heading to Bank and Bank Street northbound heading towards Riverside. Jumpstart helps kids across Canada access sport and play so more kids can get into the game. Learn more at jumpstart.canadiantire.ca. I'm Gord Taylor with Country 101 Traffic.
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14: Country 101.1 weather, pretty nice day for us today, mainly sunny with a high of 14. Overnight, a good chance of showers rolling in, going down to a low of 6. Tomorrow, periods of rain throughout the day with a high of 12, and more showers for Thursday with a high of 14. Right now in Ottawa and the Valley, partly cloudy and 8 degrees.
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Is it okay for a 30-year-old guy to have an Ella Langley-themed birthday party? It's Jesse, and this is going viral right now. A guy's wife shared some videos from his birthday party on TikTok. It was a full-blown Ella Langley-themed birthday party. They had an Ella Langley cake with a big picture of her from her Be Her music video on the cake. There were Ella Langley decorations. Everyone had Ella Langley shirts on. It looked kind of awesome to me, but the internet is very upset about this. Some of the comments on the video, that should have been you on that cake, girl. This is definitely weird. Hey, so this is so concerning. I haven't had a celebrity-themed birthday party, and it was Justin Bieber when I was 12 years old. This is a major red flag, someone else said. I don't know. If the guy loves Ella Langley, and he loves her for her music, he didn't want to have this party just because she's a babe, I don't see what's wrong with this at all. What do you think? Is this weird or not weird? A 30-year-old guy having a full-blown Ella-themed birthday party. Let me know. Text or voice note to 269-269.

0: An Ella Langley themed 30th birthday party? How dare you? That's what the internet is saying right now. After a 30-year-old guy had a Ella Langley-themed birthday party and his wife shared it online. And so far on the text line at 269-269, you're kind of split on this as well. A few people have said definitely weird. Red flags are waving. Text here, this isn't weird at all. People are just looking for something to be mad about and are insecure about themselves. Victoria, what do you think about this Ella Langley 30th?
1: I think it's completely fine. Ella Langley is super, super huge right now, and she's got a huge following base, the Ella Fellows, and I just think it's fine.
0: So if your husband was turning 30 and he wanted to have a full-blown Ella Langley party like this guy, there'd be no red flags for you?
1: Absolutely not. I'll dress up as her.
0: There you go.
1: Ella Langley, she's a baddie, and she needs to be celebrated. It's iconic. She's iconic. We love her.

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Life is good today. Game four for my Montreal Canadiens tonight, Canada's team in the NHL playoffs. Hey, it's Jesse. They have a chance to take a 3-1 series lead over the Buffalo Sabres tonight, a team who I was loving and now absolutely despise. When they sang "Oh Canada" in Buffalo, I was like, hey, if they're the only team left, they should be Canada's honorary team. And now, absolutely not. Zach Benson, Rasmus Dahlin, whoever that guy was that bowled over Jakub Dobish the other night, I am a full-blown Buffalo Sabres hater now. Game four coming up tonight out in Montreal. Go Habs, go!

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And then if I give you a call, just make sure you pick up the phone. And if you do so, you'll be a finalist and have a chance to be going out to Boots and Hearts this summer with three friends, full festival passes with camping. 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

0: All right, I just got a text from Karen with the word boots to 269-269. Let's see if she picks up the phone here.
1: Hello?
0: Hey, is this Karen?
1: Yes, it is. How
0: Karen, I was getting so nervous you weren't going to pick up the phone.
1: I didn't. I was like, oh my gosh, who's Jesse Timon? Because I didn't know what your last name was.
0: I've got to change up that caller ID that says country in big capital letters.
1: Yeah.
0: Karen, great news for you. You are our latest finalist. You've got a chance to be going to Boots and Hearts this summer.
1: Oh, awesome. That is so exciting. Thank you so much.
0: You could be seeing Rascal Flatts, The Chicks, Russell Dickerson, the Jonas Brothers even.
1: Ah, that would be great. I actually really would like to see The Chicks, and I love to take my granddaughters because she loves them.
0: There you go. Well, you and three friends could be going there, tickets, camping, the whole deal this summer.
1: That is great. Thank you so much.
0: All right, Karen, best of luck in the big draw.
1: Thanks.

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18: Country 101.1 weather, a beautiful day for us today, mainly sunny with a high of 14 later on this afternoon. Overnight, a good chance of showers going down to a low of 6. Periods of rain throughout the day tomorrow hitting a high of 12. And partly cloudy on Thursday, a good chance of showers on Thursday too with a high of 14. Right now in Ottawa and the Valley, partly cloudy and 8 degrees.
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1: Josh Ross, scared of getting sober.

0: myself to.
1: So we've all heard the phrase, honesty is the best policy, right? But it turns out not many of us are actually abiding by that rule. It's Jesse, and a survey about lying was just done, and a lot of people are lying every single day. How much we're lying and who we're lying to the most coming up after Morgan Wallen. I'm The Problem.

If you ask someone a question today and they give you an answer, you might want to double check with them that they're not lying to you. It's Jesse, and a survey was just done on lying, and it found 60% of people, 60, are lying every single day. And at first, I thought that number was really high because I try my best not to tell any lies. And then I got thinking about it, and I was like, oh, I actually told a lie before 7:30 this morning. My son's got a real yogurt addiction going on right now. Kid loves his yogurt. He calls it yo-yo, which is pretty cute. And this morning, he absolutely mucked a yogurt for breakfast and then immediately with his little hand started doing the signal for more and was saying, more yogurt, please. And I lied. I said, oh, sorry, buddy. That was the last one, actually. We're all out. Got to go to the store later today just because I didn't want him to have another yogurt. So maybe that's why the number is so high. People are just telling those little innocent lies to their kids just to keep the peace. 60% lying every single day, though. Kenny Chesney and Uncle Cracker, When the Sun Goes Down.

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Bad Life on Ottawa and Valley's Country 101.1. Hey, it's Jesse. The Charge are playing in the PWHL Championship again this year, and the schedule's just been released for the home games at the Canadian Tire Center. Game 3 will be next Tuesday, May 18th, and Game 4, if needed, will be on May 20th, next Thursday. And they're still waiting to see if they're going to be playing Montreal or Minnesota. Their Game 5 was supposed to happen last night. It had to be postponed because of illness, so they're going to be playing tonight. And tomorrow now, we'll know who the Charge will be beating in the PWHL Championship this year. Morgan Griffiths, Bourbon Country.

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3: Got a girl from the

Still waiting to find out if those guys are going to fully reunite this year. It's Florida Georgia Line and Luke Bryan. This is How We Roll. Hey, it's Jesse. This is our brand new one to watch. The next big thing in Canadian country music. And not only is he the singer on this song, also plays a lot of the instruments on the song as well. 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It's Evan Burrison, Southside of Sober.

Do you still play Wordle? That game that was wildly popular a few years ago. It was massive during COVID. It seemed like everybody woke up and was starting their day with Wordle. It's just been announced that they're turning it into a game show. It's going to be hosted by Savannah Guthrie from the Today Show. Not totally sure who she is, but she's the host. Jimmy Fallon is going to be an executive producer on the show, and they're casting for it right now. If you're really good and still doing the daily Wordle, and you want to win some money on a Wordle game show, just head to wordle.castingcrane.com, and you might just end up on the show. Corey Kent and Co Wetzel, this is their new one, Rocky Mountain Love.

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0: Country 101.1 weather, mainly sunny with a high of 15 today. Overnight, a chance of showers going down to a low of 6. Periods of rain, risk of a thunderstorm tomorrow with a high of 12. And partly cloudy on Thursday. Slight chance we'll see some rain Thursday as well with a high of 14. Right now in Ottawa and Valley, partly cloudy and 10 degrees.
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gras. I like it. I love it. Hey, it's Jesse. The 12 o'clock takeover is coming up in about 30 minutes or so. And our theme for the 12 o'clock takeover today is going to be your favorite country cover songs. Ella Langley fans are begging her to release this cover of Maroon 5's Sunday, which she did a cover of just on social media back in 2022.

Oh, yeah. She definitely should do a full studio version and release that song as a single. Pretty solid cover from Ella Langley. Let me know what your favorite country cover song of all time is. Send a text or a voice note with it over to 269-269, and we'll get under the covers today coming up on the 12 o'clock takeover. Post Malone and Morgan Wallen. I had some help.

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If you're watching the Yellowstone spinoff Marshals and you're not fully caught up on the show yet, just a heads up, I've got a spoiler coming up in a couple of seconds here. This is your official spoiler alert. Okay, we're good to go? All right. Riley Green is dead. They've killed off his character, Garrett, on the Yellowstone spinoff Marshals. So he's no longer going to be appearing on that show. One show out, one show in for Riley Green. He's just been confirmed as one of the coaches for season 30 of The Voice this September. And he'll be a coach alongside Kelly Clarkson, Adam Levine, and just announced Queen Latifah. Very eclectic mix of coaches coming to this season of The Voice. You can catch Riley Green on that show this September. It's Riley Green. Changed my mind.

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We're officially 1 month away now from the FIFA World Cup of Soccer coming to Toronto. And in celebration of the World Cup, OLG, which is one of the big sponsors of the World Cup in Toronto this year, is hoping to break a world record next weekend. They're hoping to have the title of the world's largest game of human foosball, which is something I've never seen before, but I can't wait to see. They built a 150-foot by 68-foot arena, and they're going to have over 100 people holding on to life-size foosball bars. So they're like little foosball players, and they're hoping to break the world record coming up next weekend, May 23rd, out in Toronto. Love it. 12 o'clock takeover is coming up right after the new one from King & Brown. This is Woman.

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3: 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Text or voice notes 269-269. We can thank Larry the Cable Guy for this cover song. He reached out to Rascal Flatts to see if they would do it for the Cars soundtrack, originally done by Canadian Tom Cochran back in 1991. It's Rascal Flatts, Life is a Highway, on the 12 o'clock takeover.

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2: And we're talking about your favorite country cover songs of all time today. And I got a text from Josh to 269-269 looking for Luke Combs' cover of Tracy Chapman's Fast Car, which is a song that Luke Combs got to perform at the Grammy Awards with Tracy Chapman herself. And he says that was the easiest decision he's ever had to make.
3: Maybe my favorite song ever has been. I mean, since I was little, I had been reached out to, and it was like, hey, you know, the Grammys are thinking about this, thinking about that. And they were like, what do you think about that? And I'm like, oh, no, that would be the worst. You know? I'm like, what do you think? Like, of course that would be awesome. Yeah. Well, you don't even have to ask. Like, I'll do it right now. I'll walk there. That's the deal. It was awesome.
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15: Country 101.1, weather mainly sunny today with a high of 14. Overnight, a good chance of showers starting up, going down to a low of 6. Periods of rain expected off and on throughout the day tomorrow with a high of 12 and partly cloudy. Good chance of showers on Thursday with a high of 14. Right now in Ottawa and the Valley, partly cloudy and 11 degrees.
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16: Sully Burrows, put it on me.

The new one from Sully Burrows, that's Put It On Me on the 12 o'clock takeover. Hey, it's Jesse. Today we're talking about your favorite cover songs. And I got a text from Alicia looking for Tay Bay's Wake Me Up, which is an Avicii cover. After the success of this cover, Tay Bay ended up covering Blinding Lights by The Weeknd, and that song went crazy viral. And when I was talking with Tay Bay a little while ago, he said that was one of the highlights and biggest moments of his career. The Weeknd shared that song on his social media, and it ended up getting hundreds of thousands of followers for Tay Bay, which he said was a dream come true. Tay Bay and Emerson Drive, their cover of Wake Me Up on the 12 o'clock takeover.

0: 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Hey, it's Jesse. We're talking about your favorite cover songs today. Let me know what song you'd like to hear. 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
3: 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Old Red, it was originally done by George Jones, but Blake Shelton took over it in 2002.
0: Yeah, an all-time great cover song from Blake Shelton. It's Old Red by request from Matthew on the takeover.
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1: An airtight performance.
0: Montreal now aims to take a 3-1 series advantage at home. Out west, the plucky Anaheim Ducks answered back in Game 4, leveling the series at 2 games apiece before sending it back to Vegas for Game 5.
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0: You just have to watch the Stanley Cup playoffs. 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
2: 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That

Old Crow Medicine Show in 2004. Finally got to Darius Rucker in 2013. 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

Chad Brownlee, Forever's Got to Start Somewhere. Hello, you're with Monica. So I was off for the last couple of days. No biggie. People take vacation all the time. But you ever gotten back from vacation? You're sitting there like, what am I even doing at this moment? As in, like, I know I have to do work, but it's like, am I doing things right? And this wasn't even a week's vacation. Can you imagine when I go away for a week? Yeah. It gets even messier, people. Tucker Wetmore, brunette.

Lace up those sneakers. It's time for a power walk to power wash your brain. Hello, you're with Monica. Bear with me because this is going to sound a little odd. Moving your body does wonders for your brain. And I think we all know that. Do we all prioritize that? Maybe not so much. But according to a new study, I want you to think of your brain as a dirty sponge. I know, of all the things, you're like, oh, that's gross, Monica. But when you move, and even by just, say, tensing up your abs, you're basically squeezing that sponge and flushing out all the yuckies that build up during the day. So we know that our bodies go into cleaning mode while we sleep, and that's why they stress that sleep is so important. But researchers found that a simple walk actually acts like a daytime power wash for your head, keeping you sharper than you would be if you didn't exercise. So if you can get out for a walk midday, especially with the nicer weather, you know, that's also a great idea. Maybe a walk after dinner. Just know that that walk is that power wash for your brain. It's doing all sorts of good things. Max McNown, better be for you.

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20: Country 101.1 weather for Ottawa and the Valley. Today, a mix of sun and cloud, becoming sunny this afternoon with a high of 14. Tonight, increasing cloudiness, a chance of some showers throughout the overnight, and a low of plus 5. And then it looks like for tomorrow, periods of rain, 10 to 50 millimeters of rain is what we could potentially expect. and a high of 12. Right now, it's currently 13.
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This coming Friday during Country Nights with Sam McDay, just after 6 o'clock, Jackson Dean will be joining Sam on the show to talk about his brand new album, Magnolia Sage, and how it's inspired by a slower, more meaningful way he's living his life right now. He'll also detail how that looks for him, and they're going to talk about his love for the Grand Ole Opry and how he's stepping into a more mature era while staying true to himself. There's that and a whole bunch more. You don't want to miss it this Thursday night with Country Nights with Sam McDay just after 6 o'clock. Jordan Davis, I Ain't Sayin'.

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Do you share everything with your significant other? 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Text me 269-269. Or are there secrets that you do keep from your significant other for whatever reason? You don't want to hurt their feelings. Maybe you also think that by not telling them certain things, you're going to save your relationship. There was a list that was created in regards to things that you should keep from your significant other. If you have a work crush, okay, I can understand where that might cause some problems if you do confess that you have a work crush, that you dislike their parents. I think your significant other is going to know if you don't get along with his mom or his dad or whoever it is that you don't get along with, that he or she is doing something wrong. I can see how that could be a little bit of a problem. That you're secretly in love with a movie star. Why would you want to keep that crush from your significant other? I don't think that they're going to be like, come on, you don't have eyes, you don't look. Because yeah, sometimes we all have little crushes. They're little harmless crushes. And it's with a movie star. Why would you want to keep that from them? Anyways, is there something that you keep from your significant other? Feel free to send me a text anytime at 269-269. You can also send me a voice memo there as well.

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on the Valley's Country 101.1. Hello, you're with Monica. Do you share everything with your significant other? 269-269. Or perhaps are there certain things that you keep from your significant other? Laura said that she and her significant other share everything with each other. She's like, honesty is the best policy, even if it might hurt just a little bit. Kevin sent in a text and said, don't tell your significant other that you don't like her friends. And he just left it at that. I feel like there might be more of a story there, Kevin. Feel free if you want to share that, though, with me. 269-269. Tim and the Glory Boys with High Valley. Take Me Back Road. On Ottawa on the Valley's Country 101.

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1: Summer's biggest country music festival is back at Brawls Creek, August 7th to the 9th. And at any time this hour, I'm going to give you a chance to win. 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
1: I don't want to keep you waiting much longer. 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It also includes camping and your parking as well for the entire weekend. Text the word boots, and I could be calling you to let you know that you are a finalist and you are in to win. Text boots to 269-269 and good luck. Morgan Wallen with Post Malone, I Ain't Coming Back.

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1: It's traffic update for Ottawa and the Valley. Slowdowns west right now on the Queensway from Kirkwood heading towards Woodruff. Fairly light on the 174 as well as C-416. 417 eastbound Pinecrest on ramp from Pinecrest southbound curl on ramp is currently closed for some LRT construction. 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I'm Jamie Montgomery with Country 101 traffic.
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16: Country 101.1 weather for Ottawa and the Valley. Today, a mix of sun and cloud, becoming sunny this afternoon with a high of 14. Tonight, increasing cloudiness, a chance of some showers throughout the overnight, and a low of plus 5. And then it looks like for tomorrow, periods of rain, 10 to 15 millimeters of rain is what we could potentially expect, and a high of 12. Right now, it's currently 13.
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0: it's Monica calling. Amber, I'm picking up on this really excited energy.
1: I don't know what's going on.
0: Well, you just texted the word boots to 269-269, right?
1: Yeah.
0: Okay. Well, I'm calling to let you know that you are one of our finalists for Boots and Hearts.
1: Oh, my God.
0: So you and three friends could be off to the festival coming up August 7th to the 9th. The Chicks are going to be there. Rascal Flatts, Tucker Wetmore, Russell Dickerson. And we're not just going to take care of your tickets.
1: I got to find three friends.
0: Well, I mean, this will definitely help you find three friends, I think. If you win, people are going to be like, oh, hey, Amber, like, I want to be your new best friend.
1: I want to be your bestie.
0: Well, this is definitely a way to make friends, that's for sure. But you are one of our finalists, and Robin and PJ could be calling you on Tuesday to let you know that you're our winner.
1: Oh, my God, that would be so amazing. And my son is Robin and PJ's, like, biggest fan ever, so that would just make it even better.
0: Oh, well, I'll have to make sure to tell Robin and PJ that your son is a big fan, Amber. You are a finalist. You can be Boots Mount. Your next chance to win happens between 5 and 6 this afternoon. Make sure you're listening for your chance to win. 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
1: Josh Ross, scared of getting sober.

So one lady thought she was rescuing a small pup at the side of the road, and it turned out to be something else. Hello, you're with Monica. This is in Arkansas, but this is a good story just to, in general, because this can happen just about anywhere, especially at this time of year where we're going to start to see a lot of little animals that look like maybe puppies, but aren't puppies. And so this one lady, she sees this dog, what she thought was the dog, takes it home. It was all alone. It looked fragile. So she's like, I need to provide it with warmth and nourishment. And then after several days of caring for it, she's like, wait a second. This is not acting like a dog. So she reached out to the local wildlife experts and a veterinarian. They did a proper evaluation and they're like, yeah, that's a red fox kit that you have in your possession. We're going to now take this little fox and care for it at a licensed facility and eventually release it out into the wild. And so wildlife officials are saying, you know, this is a great reminder to people that mothers of animals are often nearby, even if they're not visible. And before you step in, even though you have good intentions, okay, you might want to ask a professional first before you just assume that it's a dog. And then all of a sudden, oh, I'm now caring for a wild animal in my house. Jordan Davis and Turn This Truck Around.

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It's the unofficial kickoff to summer, and we're celebrating with nothing but the best. Tune in on Holiday Money for the Country Hit List, where we're playing country songs that went to number one on the charts, from the legends to today's biggest stars. If it hit number one, it's on the list. It's a great way also to wrap up your May long weekend with the hits that made history. And that's happening this coming Monday from 9 a.m. to 6 p.m.

Rebecca Wetmore was the ACM's new male artist of the year. And according to social media, he's gone to 3 continents and 13 countries in the last 7 weeks. That's pretty busy, if you ask me. Here's Tucker Wetmore with Brunette.

Have you been convinced yet to pour a can of tomato soup into yellow cake batter? Hello, you're with Monica. Apparently, this is making the rounds online. It's not anything that's new. It's tomato soup cake, and apparently it's back. And like I said, it's not something that's new. In fact, it's been around for about a century, and it actually appeared in cookbooks back in the 1920s. And it became really popular during the Great Depression and World War II when bakers were short on eggs, butter, and milk. And so some people are like, hey, why not like bring this back and give it a try? The recipe really took off when Campbell's began promoting it back in the 1940s. And they even printed a version of this particular recipe on their soup cans. Now, despite the name, the cake doesn't really taste like tomatoes, apparently. It tastes more like pumpkin bread or, say, spice cake. And then you top it with cream cheese frosting. And that's where it has me interested, is the cream cheese frosting. You know what? Forget it. I'm just going to take the cream cheese frosting. Forget about the whole tomato soup cake. Because I'm sorry. I've seen pictures of it. It doesn't look bad, but I just can't do it. Have you ever given it a try? Let me know what your thoughts are. Is it delicious or is it like, you know, I'd rather save those calories for something else. Let's just say. Shaboozy and Jelly Roll with Amen.

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6: Here's a traffic update for Ottawa and the Valley. Island Park currently closed between Iona and Helena due to a collision. Police are on the scene directing traffic. Slowdowns right now west on the Queensway from Bronson heading towards Woodruff. Eastbound right now at Green Bank and then Vanier to the 174. It's the all-weather drive main event. 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I'm Jamie Montgomery with Country 101.1 Traffic.
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9: Country 101.1 weather for Ottawa and the Valley. Today, a mix of sun and cloud, becoming sunny this afternoon with a high of 14. Tonight, increasing cloudiness, a chance of some showers throughout the overnight, and a low of plus 5. And then it looks like for tomorrow, periods of rain, 10 to 15 millimeters of rain is what we could potentially expect, and a high of 12. Right now, it's currently 13.
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0: too. I tell you, Brett, put a little A11 on. 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
1: Ottawa on the Valley's Country 101.1. Hello, you're with Monica. The Canadian Tulip Festival is officially underway. That's exactly what I did yesterday. I went out to the Canadian Tulip Festival. I went last year for the very first time, had such a great time. It was just nice to get outside in the fresh air and check out all the pretty tulips and all the different varieties of tulips as well. But that runs until May 18th, and you can get more details by checking out tulipfestival.ca. 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

Ottawa and the Valley's Country 101.1. Hello, you're with Monica. I went to my first Ottawa Charge game on Friday. What a time. I had such an incredible time. If you've never been, you do have an opportunity this coming Tuesday to get your tickets on the 19th. If we need to go to a game four with the Walter Cup, they're going to be playing at the Canadian Tire Center on the 20th as well. But just such a good time. What an amazing vibe. It was loud. It was wild. It was my kind of sporting event. I've been to a few different sporting events over my lifetime, and that one is definitely in the list of, I was very impressed with the crowd, and it was just such a neat experience. You couldn't help but get like little goosebumps just being in the building. And of course, it was great that they won on Friday, and then of course winning on Mother's Day as well. But we're going to find out who they're going to play in the Walter Cup finals tonight, because Montreal and Minnesota, that game they were supposed to play last night, would be played tonight. So we'll know later today who the Charge are going to take on for the Walter Cup. Looking forward to it. Such

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5: Here's a traffic update for Ottawa and the Valley. That collision that we had on Island Park has now been reopened. Slowdowns west on the Queensway from Bronson heading towards Woodruff. Eastbound right now from the 416 to Greenbank, then Parkdale heading towards the 174. In-town slowdowns to be aware of. Southbound on Riverside heading towards Bank Street. 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

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Hello, you're with Monica. It's the summer's biggest country music festival, Boots and Hearts Music Festival, August 7th to the 9th, Burles Creek. 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See the Chicks, Rascal Flatts, Tucker Wetmore, Russell Dickerson, Max McNown. Oh, and the list goes on. We're not just taking care of your tickets, but also your camping and your parking for the entire weekend. Get the full details online. We'll draw our first winner coming up on Tuesday, May 18th. Sully Burrows, Put It On Me.

This late night stylist doesn't take appointments and definitely does not ask permission. Hello, you're with Monica. So this one lady, she kept waking up and she kept thinking, oh, my hair's looking shorter. And she thought she was maybe imagining things, but she wasn't. One day she discovered the unlikely culprit lurking beside her pillow. Now, at first it didn't make sense. She wasn't shedding. She wasn't brushing it out. These were clean cut pieces that were showing up on her bed. Something or someone was clearly snipping. And then one morning she looks up and she caught her orange cat in the act, perched right next to her with paws extended towards her head. It looks like the cat had actually chewing her hair. Shouldn't laugh. Like he was focused, like he had one job. So yeah, the cat had been chewing through her hair while she slept. And she quickly shared this online, posting a photo of the midnight barber alongside the freshly trimmed strands of hair. And the video quickly racked up hundreds of thousands of views. And of course, the internet has thoughts on it. Some joked that the cat was just helping her with layers. Others pointed out that orange cats have a reputation for questionable decision-making, obviously. And one person summed it up perfectly. No split ends on his watch. There are other people to chime in, by the way, saying they've experienced similar surprise grooming sessions from their own pets. So at least she wasn't alone. So if you ever wake up with a new hairstyle that you didn't ask for, you might want to check with that cat of yours.

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1: Here's the traffic update for Ottawa and the Valley. Pretty heavy right now on the Queensway heading westbound from Bronson heading towards Woodruff. Eastbound right now at Green Bank and then again Island Park heading towards the 174. In-town slowdowns to be aware of. Redly heavy right now on Riverside between Bronson and Heron, looking at delays on Hogs Back and Colonel Vine Drive. It's the all-weather drive main event. 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The spring weather doesn't stand a chance. I'm Jamie Montgomery with Country 101.1 Traffic.
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14: K-100. Country 101.1 weather for Ottawa and the Valley. Tonight it's going to be clear, increasing cloudiness this evening. There is a chance of some showers overnight and a low plus 5. And tomorrow, periods of rain, anywhere between 10 to 15 millimeters of rain. A little windy in the morning and then a little wind in the afternoon, but it'll be a little lighter. Tomorrow's high is going to be 12. Right now, it's currently 11.
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Alabama. I'm in a hurry. Hello, you're with Monica. I know a lot of people are in a hurry to end the workday, and we are going to celebrate the end of the workday with the Quitting Time song of the day. Coming up at 5 o'clock, is there a song that you want to hear? Send me a text or a voice memo to 269-269. Here's Scotty McCreary with Hootie and the Blowfish and Bottle Rockets.

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0: on the Valley's Country 101.1. Hello, you're with Monica. City Folk Festival was announced, and I'd like to welcome Mark Monahan to the show this afternoon. Hello, Mark.
1: Hello.
0: So the big announcement was made. We're really excited. City Folk Festival is back. Another great opportunity for live music right here in Ottawa.
1: We're excited about the lineup. We're moving to a new location, so lots of great stuff to talk about.
0: I just actually was at Ottawa's RA Centre this past weekend, and I'm excited to see that that's where City Folk is going this year.
1: Yeah, no, we're excited. Obviously, Lansdowne being renovated, we had to make a move, and we think the RA Centre is going to be a great home for us.
0: And the lineup this year is going to be definitely, there's something for everybody this year at City Folk, for sure.
1: We've got Alabama Shakes on opening night. We got Cameron Whitcomb. Second night, we've got Third Eye Blind of Monsters and Men, and we close it out with Alice Cooper.
0: Like I said, something for everybody, and it's great to hear that you've booked Alice Cooper.
1: Yeah, and that night also we have the Sex Pistols opening for Alice Cooper, so it's going to be a big night.
0: And not only do we have some great headliners, but we also have some great opening acts for these headliners.
1: Yeah, no, we always pride ourselves on having lots of acts, not just the headliners, but Marcus King, who's considered one of the best guitar players, currently is opening for Alabama Shakes. We've got Stella Lefty opening for Cameron. Angus and Julia Stone are opening for Up Monsters and Men. And Switchfoot is opening for Third Eye Blind.
0: With the festival lineup just being announced, people also need to know that tomorrow morning, that's when the presale starts.
1: Yes. So tomorrow, Wednesday, from 10 a.m. till midnight, one day, you'll be able to get a full event pass, a five-day pass for $99. It's transferable and shareable. We think it's just a phenomenal deal, and we're encouraging people to buy that pass tomorrow.
0: The shareable pass is a great idea because maybe there's one act that you want to see, but you know somebody that wants to see the other act. So you're actually saving a little bit of money there.
1: Absolutely. And if you buy the pass tomorrow, it's cheaper than buying two-day tickets.
0: And who doesn't like saving money, especially these days?
1: Absolutely.
0: Mark, if people are looking for more details, where can they get them?
1: It's at cityfolkfestival.com. You can go there for the lineup, a link to tickets, and lots of other stuff.

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2: Here's your traffic update for Ottawa and the Valley. Slowdowns eastbound right now on the Queensway from Parkdale heading towards the 174. Eastbound on the 174 from the Split heading towards Jeanne d'Arc. Westbound right now on the Queensway from Metcalf heading towards Woodruff. And in-town delays right now southbound on Riverside from almost Walkley heading towards Hunt Club. Jumpstart helps kids across Canada access sport and play so more kids can get into the game. Learn more at jumpstart.canadiantire.ca. I'm Jamie Montgomery with Country 101 Traffic.

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0: 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It can happen at any time.
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0: Oh, like right now. Your chance to win not just one, but four tickets for Boots and Hearts, August 7th to the 9th at Burl's Creek. A great lineup this year. Tucker Wetmore, Russell Dickerson, Rascal Flatts, The Chicks. I could keep going on, but I know you just want me to get on with it. Text the word BOOTS to 269-269 right now. This is your chance to win BOOTS. Text that word right now to 269-269. I could be calling you. 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
2: Here's a traffic update for Ottawa and the Valley. Slowdowns right now west on the Queensway from Bronson heading towards Woodruff. Eastbound right now from the 416 to Greenbank. And then again, Rochester, the 174. Eastbound on the 174 from the split heading towards John Dart. Jumpstart helps kids across Canada access sport and play so more kids can get into the game. Learn more at jumpstart.canadiantire.ca. I'm Jamie Montgomery with Country 101.1 Traffic.
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0: Country 101.1 weather for Ottawa and the Valley. Tonight it's going to be clear, increasing cloudiness this evening. There is a chance of some showers overnight and a low plus 5. And tomorrow, periods of rain, anywhere between 10 to 15 millimeters of rain. A little windy in the morning and then a little wind in the afternoon, but it'll be a little lighter. Tomorrow's high is going to be 12. Right now, it's currently 11.
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2: Nate Holler, Thought About You.

New music from Morgan Wallen with Don't We? Hello, it's Monica. One dad recently experienced a moment of pure panic after his daughter made a very startling confession regarding the family pet. There are parents, I'm sure, that can relate to this story. So the toddler approached her dad and said she'd placed their cat inside the kitchen oven. So he, of course, is panicking, right? Fearing the worst, he sprinted towards the kitchen to save the animal from a potentially dangerous situation. He reached for the appliance, pulled the door open, only to find a very different scenario altogether, completely different from what he imagined, okay? Instead of the living family cat, he discovered a small stuffed toy version of the feline sitting in the center rack. And the actual family cat was completely safe, resting elsewhere in the house, totally unaware of the commotion. So this misunderstanding, of course, went viral after he shared it on social media. Talk about just like, oh. But there were so many other parents out there that actually had their own stories to share how sometimes children often use literal language that can lead to that heart-stopping confusion for adults. And toddlers often lack the context to distinguish between toys and living creatures when describing their play activities. And that's what happened here. So fortunately, the only thing that suffered any sort of ordeal was, well, the dad's heart rate. A few brief moments there. She definitely got dad's heart pumping, that's for sure. And now the family, I guess.

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1: Here's a traffic update for Ottawa and the Valley. Slowdowns right now west on the Queensway from Bronson heading towards Woodruff. Eastbound right now from the 416 to Greenbank and then Metcalf heading towards the 174. Eastbound on the 174 from the split heading towards Jean d'Arc at the moment. The weather's changing. 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I'm Jamie Montgomery with Country 101.1 Traffic.
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Tucker Wetmore and Brunette. Hello, it's Monica. Tucker Wetmore, one of the many artists that you could be seeing at Boots and Hearts. Your next chance to win, by the way, happens tomorrow morning with Robin and PJ after 7 o'clock. That is it for me. We have Country Nights with Sam McDade coming up next.

0: 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At least not until Sam McDade does.
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2: Woo! Welcome into Country Nights. I'm stoked you decided to join me. And you can text me, by the way, anytime you want at 269-269. Today, we have a very special birthday. Kix Brooks from the legends, Brooks and Dunn, turned 71 today. And, you know, I just kind of felt like a song that would make me scream off the rooftops anyways. So I feel like this is fitting. So get up and dance. It's my Maria. And it's right here on Country Nights. Welcome.

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0: That's Riley Green with Worst Way on Country Nights. Hey, it's Sam. So coming up this Thursday, we have a very special guest that's going to be joining us in studio, co-hosting the show, Jackson Dean. We're going to talk a lot about, well, how he was a pirate for a year, his new music inspiration, and living out in a cabin. If you want to get to know Jackson Dean a little better, I hope you'll join us this Thursday at 6 p.m. on Country Nights, because, you know, you're invited and all. Here's Jackson Dean with Don't Come Looking. Crank it up. It's on Country Nights.
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4: Here's a traffic update for Ottawa and the Valley. Slowdowns still persisting westbound on the Queensway from basically Kirkwood heading towards Woodruff. Some sparse delays eastbound at Green Bank heading towards Woodruff. We do have some slight delays right now eastbound on the 174 from the split heading towards Blair. Still seeing those westbound delays on Hunt Club heading towards Riverside. The weather's changing. 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Visit Mr. Lou Plus Tires for no appointment tire service and sales 7 days a week, ready when you are. I'm Jamie Montgomery with Country 101.1 Traffic.
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should. Toby Keith should have been a cowboy. And that's right here on Country Nights. Hey, it's Sam. I cannot believe this, but Ella Langley just keeps making history. She's the first female artist to do something pretty cool, and I'm going to tell you all about it in about 5 minutes. First, Russell Dickerson with Happened to Me. It's Country Nights.

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0: What did you say?
1: You said what?
2: I didn't say anything.
3: I actually can't believe this. Ella Langley, like, she will not stop making history. She is just on a roll, especially with her new album, Dandelion. Hey, it's Sam McDade on Country Nights. Her most recent feat comes with the Billboard Hot 100. If you take a look at it, at number one is Choosin' Texas. Now, this is an all-genre chart. Anyone, any song, it could be on the Billboard Hot 100. She's at number one. At number two, Be Her, her second single off the Dandelion album. How cool is that? What makes it even cooler is the fact that she's the first ever female country artist to hold that title. You know, the first ever country artist to hold it was Morgan Wallen last May, and he didn't just own the top two spots, he owned the top three. So I wonder if Ella will drop another single for us so we can see if she can beat Morgan Wallen. She also had some success with Morgan Wallen with the debut of I Can't Love You Anymore, their beautiful duet that was released a few weeks ago. They made history because it debuted in the Billboard Hot 100's top 10. Now, the last country artist to do that, where it was an actual duet, not like Zach Bryan featuring Casey Musgraves, like it would have to be Zach Bryan and Casey Musgraves. So in this case, Ella Langley and Morgan Wallen. And they did that with I Can't Love You Anymore. The last ones to do it, Kenny Rogers, Dolly Parton with Islands in the Stream. How cool is that? Here's that second single sitting pretty at number two. I'm sure it's going to be number one real soon. It's called Be Her. It's Country Nights.

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3: Here's a traffic update for Ottawa and the Valley. Slowdowns still on the Queensway westbound from Kirkwood heading towards Woodruff. Still seeing those slowdowns eastbound right now from the 416 heading towards Greenbank. Slowdowns right now west on Hunt Club heading towards Riverside as well as heading towards Woodruff. Jumpstart helps kids across Canada access sport and play so more kids can get into the game. 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I'm Jamie Montgomery with Country 101.1 Traffic.
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right now on Country Nights, I've got a song for you that I was really cranking up on the Nonstop Country mixtape the other day. By the way, if you've never joined me for that, every Saturday from 7 to midnight, you and I, we got a date howling at the moon with some great tunes. This is the song here. It's called I Ain't Coming Back, Morgan and Posty.

0: did something so terrible today, and I feel awful about it. Hey, it's Sam on Country Nights, and I got to talk to you about this because I just feel bad.
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0: I was driving with my aunt today. She's reading an 800-page novel, and I know the plot. Oh, gosh, she's over 300 pages in, and I let her know the main character not only dies, but that I couldn't shut up. I just kept talking, and I said, he also comes back to life. The look she gave me, I wish I could have ejected myself out of the car. I want to know. Send me a text at 269-269. Have you ever spoiled anything, blurted out a secret, ruined the ending? 269-269. I can't be in this alone, right? Do you think she'll forgive me? Thomas Rhett, Jordan Davis, In a Bad Life, right here on Country Nights.

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1: Elizabeth, we're talking on the show today about secrets we spilled. What did you let out of the bag?
2: Okay, so one time me and my friend were like, she was pregnant, but I only knew.
1: Okay.
2: And
1: you were the one trusted friend. Okay.
2: I know. And so she went and bought like a bunch. It was like this kind of year. And she went and bought some clothes so that she could wear like in a couple months that will fit her belly, you know?
1: Yeah.
2: So then we were like at her mom's house. And then her mom's like, I was like, oh, yeah, don't worry. That will fit you. Your belly will look good in that. And then her mom's like, What? Why will her belly look good? And then I was like, oh, my God. And then she's like, are you pregnant? And then, yeah, I ruined it.
1: To the mom.
2: Oh, yeah.
1: Honestly, at that point, the fear of God is in you. And you're like, do I double down and say, you know, I've just been seeing her eating the Big Mac. She's been hitting McDonald's. Like, I don't know what to do with that.
2: I know. I feel so bad. But she's going to tell her anyways. It was just, she wanted to, like, you know, do a whole announcement. But, like, yeah. I ruined it.
1: Oh, Elizabeth, are you guys still friends?
2: Yes. Okay. Yeah, she's my best friend.
1: So there's still hope for me and my aunt. Because I don't know, she might disown me, to be honest.
2: Oh, no.

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2: 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This song is all about not letting a guy ruin one of your

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0: say?
1: What did you say?
2: You said what?
3: And say it.
4: Chantel, we're talking about spoiling big surprises or things that people are invested in. What's the worst thing you ever ruined?
5: It was a surprise birthday trip.
4: For who? Who was going on vacation?
5: It was for our cousin.
4: Okay.
5: So it was a bunch of cousins. We're putting this together for another cousin and my sister.
4: Yeah.
5: And so we had a full-on group chat talking about dinner reservations, talking about the flights, like doing like all the prep stuff.
4: Yeah.
5: And I don't know if you've ever done this, but like, you know, when you're going into like a text message or whatever, sometimes you hit like the wrong person.
4: No.
5: Yeah. So I did that, not even realizing. So I sent the message, went on with my day, and maybe it was like an hour later, she messages me and says, wow, thank you so much for the surprise birthday trip.
4: No, all the planning.
5: Like, yeah. I didn't know how to let the group know.
4: There's a secret party going on, but now we have a secret. And you have to act surprised.

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2: Sometimes we spill secrets. 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Hey, it's Sam McJade on Country Nights. I want you to send me a text at 269-269. Let me know, what is a secret that you have spilled? What did you let out of the bag? I got Tracy on the line. What was that, Tracy? What did you do?
3: Oh, I spoiled a baby shower.
2: No, it was a surprise. Yes, baby shower?
3: It was, it
2: no!
3: was.
2: Was it someone you were close to?
3: Fairly close to, yes.
2: Yeah, and what did they say?
3: They were thankful because they weren't down for surprises, so.
2: Oh, okay, so it was like a happy accident then.
3: Yes.
2: A little Bob Ross action.
3: Exactly.
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1: Brett Kissel teaming up with Dierks Bentley. 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
1: I kind of wrote it with my niece in mind. Inevitably, she's going to get her heart broken, and I just wanted her to have a song that she could listen to when and if she ever needs it.